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0: Yeah, yes it is.
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0: Well, baby, I went down and got it for you.
1: Aw, you shouldn't have.

0: Here's what's happening North Durham. Are you registered to vote? 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I'm Sam Hudson, and that's what's happening, North Durham.
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1: Warning. Listening to Mindbender may cause confusion, amazement, and Dan Pollard explaining things he barely understands. 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
1: 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Mindbender with Dan Pollard. Every Tuesday and Thursday. 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
2: Warning. Listening to Mindbender may cause confusion, amazement, and Dan Pollard explaining things he barely understands. Like the difference between centripetal and centrifugal.
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1: 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I'm Sam Hudson, and that's what's happening, North Durham.
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2: An issue in volume-free drive out there if you are on Highway 404 so far this morning. Highway 48 also moving smoothly at this time. Highway 47 nice and clear. The one thing to keep in mind is that in the Sutton area, we do have that High Street detour. It's between West and Burke. You'll find you'll need to use North Street as a result. 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
3: From the Skywards News Center, I'm Raphael Torres. Uxbridge has received almost $25,000 from the Ontario government's Senior Community Grants Program to support the Age Well Uxbridge Mobility, Wellness, and Education Series. The free program will offer seniors classes and workshops focused on mobility, wellness, social connections, and resources to help them age safely at home. The funding is part of a $7 million provincial investment in more than 320 projects supporting seniors across Ontario. The search continues for a 73-year-old pilot named David, who went missing after departing Oshawa Executive Airport on August 14th in a blue and yellow home-built aircraft. His last known location is believed to be near Balsam Lake, with search crews focusing on Kwarfa Lakes, Peterborough County, Durham Region, and surrounding areas. Anyone with information is asked to contact Durham Regional Police or Crime Stoppers anonymously. Canada and the U.S. are still trying to reach a trade deal before new American tariffs on Canadian goods take effect on Wednesday. The talks are complicated by disagreements over tariffs on industries like steel, autos, and lumber, as well as U.S. demands to bring American alcohol back into store shelves in Canada. Canadian officials say the two sides remain far apart, and there is no sign yet that the U.S. will delay the new tariffs. From the Skywards News Center, I'm Raphael Torres.
4: The Skywards Business Report.
5: Stats Canada is scheduled to publish its latest Consumer Price Index report later this morning, which will give an overview on inflation in July. Higher gas prices are expected to push Canada's inflation rate back up near 3% for July, but economists believe that spike will only be temporary. Stellantis is seriously considering the closure and sale of its Brampton assembly plant, which has been sitting idle since 2023. Unifor says it received notice of the potential move from the automaker last week. In early 2024, the Brampton plant was set to be retooled for Jeep production before the company paused the plan in 2025 and then announced it was moving production of the Jeep Compass from Brampton to the U.S. And the Canadian Pension Plan Investment Board has reported its largest ever quarterly net income, with the pension fund manager posting gains across a broad range of investments. The fund's growth was due to strong performances in sectors related to artificial intelligence, public equities, and energy, as well as improving investor sentiment. To begin the day, the TSX starts up at 36,731, the Dow Jones at 53,732, the NASDAQ at 26,729, and the S&P 500 at 7,785. The Canadian dollar beginning the week at 72.1 cents U.S. From the Skywards Business Center, I'm Rashid Clark.
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6: Today we have a high of 25 with a 40% chance of showers. Overnight tonight we have a low of 14 with clear skies. Tomorrow mainly sunny with a high of 27. Overnight we have a low of 17 with a 60% chance of showers. And Wednesday a high of 24 with a 60% chance of rain. Overnight we have a low of 10 with clear skies. And that's your Skywards weather. I'm Antonia Altabonte.
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1: Everything's still looking good on the 404 headed southbound at this point. You'll find a clear drive continuing on Highway 48 this morning, and Highway 47 is issue and volume free. If you spot something else, tell us toll free at 1-833-NOW-SLOW. 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And that's the latest traffic. I'm Spencer Costin.
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1: Your southbound 404 commute remains uneventful right now and is moving quite well. Nothing to slow you at this point on Highway 48 either, and Highway 47 continues to be issue and volume free, which is great news. If you spot something else, tell us toll free at 1-833-NOW-SLOW. 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And that's the latest traffic. I'm Spencer Costin.
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1: First signs of volume appearing on the 404 headed southbound. You'll find those around Davis Drive briefly, and then it is a nice easy drive all the way down to about Finch, but of course Finch to the DVP beginning its morning filling in as well. Highway 48 continues to be issue and volume free though, and still nothing to slow you on Highway 47 in or out of Uxbridge at this time. If you spot something else, tell us toll free at 1-833-NOW-SLOW. 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And that's the latest traffic. I'm Spencer Costin.
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2: From the Skywards News Center, I'm Raphael Torres. Uxbridge has received almost $25,000 from the Ontario government's Senior Community Grants Program to support the Age Well Uxbridge Mobility, Wellness, and Education Series. The free program will offer seniors classes and workshops focused on mobility, wellness, social connections, and resources to help them age safely at home. The funding is part of a $7 million provincial investment in more than 320 projects supporting seniors across Ontario. The search continues for a 73-year-old pilot named David, who went missing after departing Oshawa Executive Airport on August 14th in a blue and yellow home-built aircraft. His last known location is believed to be near Balsam Lake, with search crews focusing on Kwarfa Lakes, Peterborough County, Durham Region, and surrounding areas. Anyone with information is asked to contact Durham Regional Police or Crime Stoppers anonymously. Canada and the U.S. are still trying to reach a trade deal before new American tariffs on Canadian goods take effect on Wednesday. The talks are complicated by disagreements over tariffs on industries like steel, autos, and lumber, as well as U.S. demands to bring American alcohol back into store shelves in Canada. Canadian officials say the two sides remain far apart, and there is no sign yet that the U.S. will delay the new tariffs. From the Skywards News Center, I'm Raphael Torres.
3: The Skywards Business Report.
4: Stats Canada is scheduled to publish its latest Consumer Price Index report later this morning, which will give an overview on inflation in July. Higher gas prices are expected to push Canada's inflation rate back up near 3% for July, but economists believe that spike will only be temporary. Stellantis is seriously considering the closure and sale of its Brampton assembly plant, which has been sitting idle since 2023. Unifor says it received notice of the potential move from the automaker last week. In early 2024, the Brampton plant was set to be retooled for Jeep production before the company paused the plan in 2025 and then announced it was moving production of the Jeep Compass from Brampton to the U.S. And the Canadian Pension Plan Investment Board has reported its largest ever quarterly net income, with the pension fund manager posting gains across a broad range of investments. The fund's growth was due to strong performances in sectors related to artificial intelligence, public equities, and energy, as well as improving investor sentiment. To begin the day, the TSX starts up at 36,731, the Dow Jones at 53,732, the NASDAQ at 26,729, and the S&P 500 at 7,785. The Canadian dollar beginning the week at 72.1 cents U.S. From the Skywards Business Center, I'm Rashid Clark.
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5: Today we have a high of 25 with a 40% chance of showers. Overnight tonight we have a low of 14 with clear skies. Tomorrow mainly sunny with a high of 27. Overnight we have a low of 17 with a 60% chance of showers. And Wednesday a high of 24 with a 60% chance of rain. Overnight we have a low of 10 with clear skies. And that's your Skywards weather. I'm Antonia Altabonte.
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1: Checking again on the 404 headed southbound. That earlier volume around Davis Drive has actually dissipated, but what we are not seeing leaving anytime soon is going to be the volume between Finch and the DVP. It is, of course, filling in pretty heavily there. Highway 48 continuing to impress, though, and things still looking good on Highway 47 in and out of Uxbridge for the time being. If you spot something else, tell us toll-free at 1-833-NOW-SLOW. 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And that's the latest traffic. I'm Spencer Costin.
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1: Your southbound 404 drive continuing to impress at this point until you get down to Finch. From Finch to the DVP, of course, does have the usual volume filling in. Highway 48 remains issue and volume free for the time being, though, and nothing to slow you on Highway 47 in or out of Uxbridge at this time. 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And that's the latest traffic. I'm Spencer Costin.
2: Warning. Listening to Mindbender may cause confusion, amazement, and Dan Pollard explaining things he barely understands. Like the difference between centripetal and centrifugal.
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2: Sure you do, Dan. Mindbender with Dan Pollard. Every Tuesday and Thursday. 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
2: We are still seeing a pretty decent drive at this point on the 404 headed southbound. There's a little buildup now just around Elgin Mills, but really the buildup is going to be starting for you, of course, from Finch down to the DVP. If you are on Highway 48, expect to see an easy drive continuing for the moment and still issue in volume free on Highway 47 in and out of Uxbridge, too. If you spot something else, tell us toll free at 1-833-NOW-SLOW. 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And that's the latest traffic. I'm Spencer Costin.
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3: From the Skyward News Center, I'm Raphael Torres. Uxbridge has received almost $25,000 from the Ontario government's Senior Community Grants Program to support the Age Well Uxbridge Mobility, Wellness, and Education Series. The free program will offer seniors classes and workshops focused on mobility, wellness, social connections, and resources to help them age safely at home. The funding is part of a $7 million provincial investment in more than 320 projects supporting seniors across Ontario. The search continues for a 73-year-old pilot named David, who went missing after departing Oshawa Executive Airport on August 14th in a blue and yellow home-built aircraft. His last known location is believed to be near Balsam Lake, with search crews focusing on Quarfa Lakes, Peterborough County, Durham Region, and surrounding areas. Anyone with information is asked to contact Durham Regional Police or Crime Stoppers anonymously. Canada and the U.S. are still trying to reach a trade deal before new American tariffs on Canadian goods take effect on Wednesday. The talks are complicated by disagreements over tariffs on industries like steel, autos, and lumber, as well as U.S. demands to bring American alcohol back into store shelves in Canada. Canadian officials say the two sides remain far apart, and there is no sign yet that the U.S. will delay the new tariffs. From the Skywards News Center, I'm Raphael Torres.
4: The Skywards Business Report.
5: Stats Canada is scheduled to publish its latest Consumer Price Index report later this morning, which will give an overview on inflation in July. Higher gas prices are expected to push Canada's inflation rate back up near 3% for July, but economists believe that spike will only be temporary. Stellantis is seriously considering the closure and sale of its Brampton assembly plant, which has been sitting idle since 2023. Unifor says it received notice of the potential move from the automaker last week. In early 2024, the Brampton plant was set to be retooled for Jeep production before the company paused the plan in 2025 and then announced it was moving production of the Jeep Compass from Brampton to the U.S. And the Canadian Pension Plan Investment Board has reported its largest ever quarterly net income, with the pension fund manager posting gains across a broad range of investments. The fund's growth was due to strong performances in sectors related to artificial intelligence, public equities, and energy, as well as improving investor sentiment. To begin the day, the TSX starts up at 36,731, the Dow Jones at 53,732, the NASDAQ at 26,729, and the S&P 500 at 7,785. The Canadian dollar beginning the week at 72.1 cents U.S. From the Skywards Business Center, I'm Rashid Clark.
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7: Today we have a high of 25 with a 40% chance of showers. Overnight tonight we have a low of 14 with clear skies. Tomorrow mainly sunny with a high of 27. Overnight we have a low of 17 with a 60% chance of showers. And Wednesday a high of 24 with a 60% chance of rain. Overnight we have a low of 10 with clear skies. And that's your Skywards weather. I'm Antonia Altabonte.
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1: Not showing any problems on the 404 headed southbound, just a bit of building morning volume out there. You'll find it first slowing now around Elgin Mills, and then, of course, from Finch to the DVP has the usual buildup. Highway 48 looking good at this point, though, and we're still seeing a clear drive on Highway 47 in and out of Uxbridge. If you spot something else, tell us toll-free at 1-833-NOW-SLOW. 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I'm Spencer Costin.
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0: Kits 105.5 traffic update.
1: The southbound 404 at this point continues to impress overall, though morning volume is building as you make your way between Elgin Mills and 16th, and then from Finch to the DVP is pretty solid at this point. Highway 48 continuing to impress, though, and still an uneventful drive on Highway 47 in and out of Uxbridge. If you spot something else, tell us toll-free at 1-833-NOW-SLOW. 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I'm Spencer Costin.
2: Warning. Listening to Mindbender may cause confusion, amazement, and Dan Pollard explaining things he barely understands. 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
3: Hey, I totally understand it.
2: Sure you do, Dan. 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
1: Today we have a high of 25 with a 40% chance of showers. Overnight tonight we have a low of 14 with clear skies. Tomorrow mainly sunny with a high of 27. Overnight we have a low of 17 with a 60% chance of showers. And Wednesday a high of 24 with a 60% chance of rain. Overnight we have a low of 10 with clear skies. And that's your Skywards weather. I'm Antonia Altabonte.
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3: It's Captain Frank with Brian Arnold from Thunder Ridge Bison Company for this edition of Tractor Talk. Brian, how are you doing?
4: I'm doing great, Frank. It's nice to talk to you again.
3: How's life on the ranch?
4: You know what? This year's been really, really good. Yeah, I'm enjoying the better weather than we had last year for sure.
3: I was going to ask, how does that affect bison? I know they are very hardy and very hardy in winter conditions, but how about the summer? How has it been?
4: It's a bit of a funny story. So last year, our July and August was so hot and dry that it really affected the animals. Number one, the weeds were up a lot more, and two, the cows don't cycle, so they didn't really breed, and it turned into a really poor calf crop for us for this year. You know, this year, the weather, we've had lots of rain and lots of heat. The grass is growing well. The weeds are down and the animals are doing great.
3: Do you know how many cows are pregnant at the time? Or is that the type of information you only find out when calvings or calves are supposed to drop?
4: Yeah, so for us, just because of the way we do everything, and everything's done just completely naturally here, we're kind of reliant on Mother Nature. We know our bulls are working if everything's supposed to be happening properly. So last year we had 100% calving rate. Wow. But then we don't find out until, you know, April, May, and June when the babies start hitting the ground. So it's really hard to tell. There's been lots of times where we're looking at cows and thinking, oh, she's not pregnant. And then the next day you see a calf standing beside her.
3: That's amazing. And now if you have a slow calving year, that obviously is going to affect you down the road. How far down the road, and what do you do to mitigate it?
4: Yeah, so for us, it's, like with this year having such a low calving rate, that'll hurt us in 2 years. So it hurts us for animals that we sell either to other farms or zoos. So generally we sell those as two-year-olds or animals that are going into production for the store. So we don't feel it as much this year, and, you know, it'll make winter a little easier this year because not as many mouths to feed, but in 2 years, that's going to hurt. So, unfortunately, in Canada and across Ontario, we have a lot of farmers that are getting out of farming. So there's enough animals around that we'll be able to find replacements. But it'll hurt in a couple of years, just more money out.
3: There's always something. You finally get a nice, good spring with consistent weather and favorable conditions for that, but you're still paying for what happened last year, I guess.
4: That's right. Yep. And that's just kind of the cycles of farming.
3: Now, training camp is going to start soon down in Leafland. Are they going to be eating Thunder Ridge bison there as well this year?
4: Oh, yeah. Yeah, we've already been down quite a few times this summer. With the new changes in the head office there, we ended up having meetings with them. They wanted to ensure that their supply was good and locked in for the season. So, yeah, we're looking forward to continuing with the Leafs for sure.
3: And any other prospects in that sort of vein of supplying, you know, professional sports teams?
4: Yeah, not that I can say specifically, okay. But yeah, I was actually on the phone this morning with a chef from one of the other teams in the States and just chatting about some different things and whether it's possible maybe to help them out when they're in Toronto. So,
3: where around Uxbridge and Keswick can we find your meat at retail locations, at restaurant locations?
4: Oh, restaurant locations. Well, right in town, we're at Slab Town, we're at Urban Pantry, we're at Sundays. So they're all doing fantastic. Then we're out in Newmarket at Ground Burger Bar, the Boondocks up in Keswick. I'm trying to think of all the places that we go. And then some other places that sometimes they don't even tell us that they're putting it on the menu. They're just coming in and buying in bulk.
3: Oh, so that's hilarious. And so where does the average person go and pick up some of your bison meat?
4: You know what, for us, we're still open every Saturday here at the farm except long weekends. So every Saturday from 10 till 2, you can come directly to the farm and shop in our little store. And then on most Fridays between 12 and 4, if we're down in the shop, we'll put the sign out and you can drive by. And if the sign's open, you're welcome to come in on Fridays too.
3: There you go. And where is that location? And give me your website as well.
4: Yeah, so we're at 664 Davis Drive in Uxbridge. And so we are just west of Durham One, or Main Street, Uxbridge. And we're also at the Farmer's Market every third Sunday.
3: Oh, okay.
4: With them, because the Uxbridge Farmers Market is just unbelievable. Like, it's one of our favorite places to go to.
3: Fantastic. And the website, in case people want to look at what you got there.
4: Yeah, we're at thunderridgebison.ca.
3: And we were talking before about the fact that you've got a lot of your products on the website, but because it's so fresh, it's literally, you know, produced just before it comes into the shop, you really have to attend to see everything that you've got, right?
4: Yeah, the best thing is, you know, if people really want something special, they can call us and we'll put an order together for them. But it is really hard to keep the website updated with what's in inventory because it changes so quickly as people come in and buy stuff. So
3: that is the definition of field-to-table farm fresh food, right?
4: It sure is, yeah.
3: Brian Arnold from Thunder Ridge Bison Company, thanks for joining us for Tractor Talk. 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
1: Here's what's happening North Durham. 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I'm Sam Hudson, and that's what's happening, North Durham.
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1: Today we have a high of 25 with a 40% chance of showers. Overnight tonight we have a low of 14 with clear skies. Tomorrow mainly sunny with a high of 27. Overnight we have a low of 17 with a 60% chance of showers. And Wednesday a high of 24 with a 60% chance of rain. Overnight we have a low of 10 with clear skies. And that's your Skywards weather. I'm Antonia Altabonte.
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1: Weather.
2: Today we have a high of 25 with a 40% chance of showers. Overnight tonight we have a low of 14 with clear skies. Tomorrow mainly sunny with a high of 27. Overnight we have a low of 17 with a 60% chance of showers. And Wednesday a high of 24 with a 60% chance of rain. Overnight we have a low of 10 with clear skies. And that's your Skywards weather. I'm Antonia Altabonte.
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1: Weather.
2: Today we have a high of 25 with a 40% chance of showers. Overnight tonight we have a low of 14 with clear skies. Tomorrow mainly sunny with a high of 27. Overnight we have a low of 17 with a 60% chance of showers. And Wednesday a high of 24 with a 60% chance of rain. Overnight we have a low of 10 with clear skies. And that's your Skywards weather. I'm Antonia Altabonte.
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1: 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I'm Sam Hudson, and that's what's happening, North Durham.
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2: Today we have a high of 25 with a 40% chance of showers. Overnight tonight we have a low of 14 with clear skies. Tomorrow mainly sunny with a high of 27. Overnight we have a low of 17 with a 60% chance of showers. And Wednesday a high of 24 with a 60% chance of rain. Overnight we have a low of 10 with clear skies. And that's your Skywards weather. I'm Antonia Altabonte.
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me Mr. Fat.

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saluting the Coppins family, who owned houses on three of the four corners when the hamlet began at Brock Road and Regional Road 21. 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
1: Today we have a high of 25 with a 40% chance of showers. Overnight tonight we have a low of 14 with clear skies. Tomorrow mainly sunny with a high of 27. Overnight we have a low of 17 with a 60% chance of showers. And Wednesday a high of 24 with a 60% chance of rain. Overnight we have a low of 10 with clear skies. And that's your Skywards weather. I'm Antonia Altabonte.
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1: We have a stalled vehicle northbound on the 404, the ramp to Steeles. Beyond that, you're going to find a bit of volume northbound on the 404 through Bloomington Side Road. We have that construction in the left-hand lane. Southbound on the 404 slows from Shepherd to the 401. 407 looks good. No issues to report this afternoon on 48 through Stouffville and Ballantrae up towards Georgina. Things are looking good on Highway 12 as well as on 47 in towards Uxbridge. 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That's latest traffic. I'm Alexis Deary.
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2: From the Skywards News Center, I'm Raphael Torres. Uxbridge has received almost $25,000 from the Ontario government's Senior Community Grants Program to support the Age Well Uxbridge Mobility, Wellness, and Education Series. The free program will offer seniors classes and workshops focused on mobility, wellness, social connections, and resources to help them age safely at home. The funding is part of a $7 million provincial investment in more than 320 projects supporting seniors across Ontario. The search continues for a 73-year-old pilot named David, who went missing after departing Oshawa Executive Airport on August 14th in a blue and yellow home-built aircraft. His last known location is believed to be near Balsam Lake, with search crews focusing on Kwarfa Lakes, Peterborough County, Durham Region, and surrounding areas. Anyone with information is asked to contact Durham Regional Police or Crime Stoppers anonymously. Canada and the U.S. are still trying to reach a trade deal before new American tariffs on Canadian goods take effect on Wednesday. The talks are complicated by disagreements over tariffs on industries like steel, autos, and lumber, as well as U.S. demands to bring American alcohol back into store shelves in Canada. Canadian officials say the two sides remain far apart, and there is no sign yet that the U.S. will delay the new tariffs. From the Skywards News Center, I'm Raphael Torres.
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3: Overnight tonight, we cool down to a low of 14 with clear skies. Tomorrow, mainly sunny with a high of 27. Overnight, we have a low of 18 with a 60% chance of showers. And Wednesday, a high of 25 with a 60% chance of rain. Overnight, we cool down to a low of 12 with clear skies. And that's your Skywards weather. I'm Antonia Altabonte.
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0: We're underway. It is the Afternoon Drive. It's Dan Pollard with you here on this Monday. Listen, if you have any information at all to help in the search and rescue operation for 73-year-old David Douglas, please do help out. You may know somebody who's in the area that has something that could spark where the search should continue. Now, if you haven't heard about the story, David Douglas was in an amateur-built plane and left the Oshawa Executive Airport on Friday at 8:30 in the morning, expected back at 9:30, and after that, in the afternoon hours, a search and rescue operation began. So Trenton was involved, the OPP, Durham Regional Police. That means that you've seen a lot of planes over the area north of Lake Scugog, as well as in the Kawartha Lakes, Balsam Lake. And unfortunately, so far, they have not been able to find a beacon or find any plane that belongs to David Douglas. So the search started in the afternoon hours of Friday afternoon and continued through the weekend. Now, David is described as 5'7", slim build, black-gray hair with a mustache. The Durham Regional Police have posted a picture of him. He was an experienced pilot, but again, hasn't been heard from since that time. Now, the aircraft itself is yellow and blue, and what police are asking is if someone was in the cottage country or they have friends that were in that area, and maybe they noticed a plane that was flying a little low or something unusual about this yellow-blue plane. That could be a key piece of what they're looking for and allow them to continue their search in a specific area. But at this point, the search and rescue does continue. The fingers are crossed that it remains search and rescue, and it's not a recovery operation. Again, our fingers are crossed that there will be a happy ending to this story.
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0: Hits 105.5 traffic update.
1: Earlier problems that we had northbound on the 404 at Steeles have been cleared away. Beyond that, we just have volume on your way through Bloomington Side Road construction in the left-hand lane. Southbound on the 404 slows from about Shepherd down to the 401. 407's in good shape, no problems on 12 past 7A out towards Brock. 7A in towards Port Perry looks pretty good. No issues on 47 to Uxbridge and no in-town problems in Keswick or Stouffville. 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

0: you would not necessarily follow during the year, but would follow in the Olympics if Canada was involved, and that's flag football. We told you a little bit about this on Friday. The World Championships were held over the weekend in Germany, both the women and the men's team with a chance to qualify for 2028 and the games in Los Angeles. Well, guess what? Canada's teams have been successful. They have locked down spots to head to the Olympics. The women's team actually won the World Championships, beating the U.S. 27-20. And the men, while they lost to Italy in the semifinal, did have an opportunity in the bronze medal game to advance because the U.S. was in the final against Italy, and they already were going to be there as hosts. So whoever won the bronze medal game would also lock down a spot in the Olympics. And Canada's men's team did just that, topping Mexico 34-26. So, in the upcoming games in 2028 in Los Angeles, in one of those categories of sports you never watch, except if Canada's involved in the Olympics, you can now add the name flag football for both the men and the women.
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2: It's slow going northbound on the 404 through Major Mac and again through Bloomington Side Road, and southbound on the 404 slows from Shepherd to the 401. 407 is trouble-free. No issues on 48 through Ballantrae up towards Georgina. We do have some construction on Lake Drive from Civic Center to South Drive in Jackson's Point. The rest of the regional roads are in good shape and no in-town problems in Port Perry or Uxbridge. 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That's latest traffic. I'm Alexis Deary.
3: Warning. Listening to Mindbender may cause confusion, amazement, and Dan Pollard explaining things he barely understands. Like the difference between centripetal and centrifugal.
0: Hey, I totally understand it.
3: Sure you do, Dan. Mindbender with Dan Pollard. Every Tuesday and Thursday. Facts so twisted, even Dan's mind gets bent.
0: Wait, what?
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1: Hits 105.5 Traffic Update.
2: It's slow going northbound on the 404 past the 407 to Major Mac, and again slows through Bloomington Side Road. Beyond that, up towards Woodbine, everything looks pretty good. Southbound on the 404 slows from Shepherd to the 401. 48's in good shape from Stouffville to Ballantrae. No issues on the York-Durham line, as well as on 47 in towards Uxbridge. Things are looking good on Durham Road 8 through Roseville. It's trouble-free on 12 past 7A out towards Brock, and the in-town in Uxbridge, Stouffville, and Keswick. No issues to report. This Saturday, August 22nd, the Collective Market is at the Breyers Resort in Sutton. Check out 20 unique vendors from 11 to 3 p.m. Talent, treats, and tacos this Saturday at the Breyers Resort. Entry is free. That's latest traffic. I'm Alexis Deary.
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3: From the Skywards News Center, I'm Raphael Torres. Uxbridge has received almost $25,000 from the Ontario government's Senior Community Grants Program to support the Age Well Uxbridge Mobility, Wellness, and Education Series. The free program will offer seniors classes and workshops focused on mobility, wellness, social connections, and resources to help them age safely at home. The funding is part of a $7 million provincial investment in more than 320 projects supporting seniors across Ontario. The search continues for a 73-year-old pilot named David, who went missing after departing Oshawa Executive Airport on August 14th in a blue and yellow home-built aircraft. His last known location is believed to be near Balsam Lake, with search crews focusing on Kwarfa Lakes, Peterborough County, Durham Region, and surrounding areas. Anyone with information is asked to contact Durham Regional Police or Crime Stoppers anonymously. Canada and the U.S. are still trying to reach a trade deal before new American tariffs on Canadian goods take effect on Wednesday. The talks are complicated by disagreements over tariffs on industries like steel, autos, and lumber, as well as U.S. demands to bring American alcohol back into store shelves in Canada. Canadian officials say the two sides remain far apart, and there is no sign yet that the U.S. will delay the new tariffs. From the Skywards News Center, I'm Raphael Torres.
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4: Overnight tonight, we cool down to a low of 14 with clear skies. Tomorrow, mainly sunny with a high of 27. Overnight, we have a low of 18 with a 60% chance of showers. And Wednesday, a high of 25 with a 60% chance of rain. Overnight, we cool down to a low of 12 with clear skies. And that's your Skywards weather. I'm Antonia Altavante.
1: It is the best. 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

another outcome I can't predict. Keep on thinking life would be perfect if

0: I say I'm done.
1: Good afternoon. The afternoon drive continuing to roll along, and we just want to take a moment to say congratulations to Jessica Phoenix, representing Canada so well, and our local area as well. You know, it's really interesting when you ask people about Jessica Phoenix, and they'll tell you she lives in Pefferlaw. Some people will say Cannington. Close to Eudora, some people from Uxbridge will claim her as well. Whatever the case, she definitely is local. She has her farm, which is just down the road from Pefferlaw, and I guess you could say Cannington, but she has represented Canada so well, finishing 30th overall out of 59 riders who managed to finish the eventing competition at the FEI World Championship. And FEI is the Federation Equestrian International. So this is the elite of the world. Number one, this is right up there with the Olympics, and finishing in 30th spot overall, getting all kinds of great praise for her and her horse, Fluorescent Adolescent, as they ended up in the eventing competition, putting on an incredible show jumping round with just one fence down, crossing the finish line 1 second over the time allowed. So they completed the three-day score of 51.5 with penalties and ended up in 30th spot overall, again, among 59 competitors who managed to finish the competition. So congratulations to Jessica, another wonderful showing, adding to her totals over her career. Five-time medalist at the Pan Am Games, including a gold medal in Guadalajara back in 2011. Looking forward to her returning to home and once again mentoring so many in the equestrian field.
2: 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I'm Sam Hudson, and that's what's happening North Durham.
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1: It's heavy going northbound on the 404 through Major Mackey to get through Bloomington Side Road. We have construction in the left-hand lane. Southbound on the 404 slows from Finch to the 401. A little bit of volume eastbound on the 407 through Highway 12. 48's in great shape. No issues on 47 to Uxbridge. We do have some construction. 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Let's go to the X, August 21st to September 7th. That's the latest traffic. I'm Alexis Deary.
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0: Good afternoon. It is the Afternoon Drive with Dan, and joining me on the phone is Donna Kennedy. She is getting set for a big week. It's the Uxbridge Cruisin' Show again on Thursday. We always have our fingers crossed for weather. How's it been so far this year for the Uxbridge Cruisin' as far as weather? I guess you get wet a couple of times.
1: Yeah, we've had four cancellations and then no power one time, so it hasn't been great. We had two shows where we only had 39 cars because of the weather being so iffy. So we're hoping for the end of the season to be really great.
0: Well, and you're kind of combining things. You're taking the ladies' night, which was canceled a couple of times, and putting it together with the appreciation night. So why don't we call it the ladies' appreciation night?
1: We sure can, because I can't get my entertainer that I want any other time. So he was also, Tony the Entertainer, he was also doing my ladies' night for me. So because I had him booked for appreciation night, we're kind of combining the two.
0: Now for
1: he's going to do some Elvis.
0: Well, of course, you got to do some Elvis when you're talking about a car show. Now, for those who haven't been down before, the gates usually open, what, about 4:30?
1: On our special nights, they open at 4, but if there's too many cars on the road, I have one gentleman, that always shows up early, and he's going to call me and let me know if there's too many cars on the road, so we will open the gate if there's too many sitting outside.
0: Right, and obviously everybody is welcome. You can walk in. It is at Elgin Park, as it has been. It was 22 years now, and it hasn't been at Elgin Park for 22 years, but the Cruisin' Car Show has been around for 22 years.
1: Yeah, it's been in Uxbridge for 22 years. A gentleman that had started it, Rob Holpe, he's going to give us a breakdown on where it started, how many years it had been in different spots. The first year it was at Dominion Auto. And so he's going to say a little speech and let everybody know about the car show.
0: And, of course, you'll have food, and there'll be a draw there?
1: Yes, the Lions booth will be open. We'll have a 50-50 draw. I'm going to have vendors there, and I've got some old-fashioned

0: Anna, it's great work that you do each and every year. Always have our fingers crossed that Thursday night is rain-free and we get those cars out. Thanks for taking time to talk to us.
1: Well, thank you for doing this for me, and I hope there is no rain. Now, if there is rain, it will be the following Thursday.
0: Right, so we'll mark that in the calendar as well, but hopefully we're not using that. Donna, thanks for your time.
1: Thank you very much.
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3: It's slow going northbound on the 404 past the 407. A major Mack again slows through Bloomington Side Road. Slow going eastbound on the 407 through the 412. 47 to Uxbridge looks good. No problems on 12 past 7A out towards Brock. 7A to Port Perry looks good. No issues on Lake Ridge to Dagmar or Brock Road to Coppins Corners. And the York-Durham line moves at the limit. 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
1: It's the usual volume. Northbound on the 404 slows past the 407 to Major Mac and again slows through Bloomington Side Road. Southbound on the 404 slows from Finch to the 401. It's heavy going eastbound on the 407 through the 412. Highway 12 is in good shape, as is 48 out towards Georgina. Keep in mind we do have some construction on the High Street Bridge in Georgina, as well as construction on Lake Drive from Civic Center to South Drive in Jackson's Point. Absolute Comedy is Toronto's best comedy club, featuring hilarious live stand-up comedy every Tuesday to Sunday night. On Yonge, just north of Eglinton. Check out absolutecomedy.ca. That's absolutecomedy.ca. That's latest traffic. I'm Alexis Deary.
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2: From the Skywards News Center, I'm Raphael Torres. Uxbridge has received almost $25,000 from the Ontario government's Senior Community Grants Program to support the Age Well Uxbridge Mobility, Wellness, and Education Series. The free program will offer seniors classes and workshops focused on mobility, wellness, social connections, and resources to help them age safely at home. The funding is part of a $7 million provincial investment in more than 320 projects supporting seniors across Ontario. The search continues for a missing 73-year-old pilot after aircraft debris was discovered in the Corifa Lakes area. David Douglas disappeared Friday after taking off from Oshawa Airport in a small, blue and yellow, home-built plane that was expected to return about an hour later. Ontario Provincial Police are assisting the Joint Rescue Coordination Centre with the search, including dive teams in nearby lakes. Canada and the U.S. are still trying to reach a trade deal before new American tariffs on Canadian goods take effect on Wednesday. The talks are complicated by disagreements over tariffs on industries like steel, autos, and lumber, as well as U.S. demands to bring American alcohol back into store shelves in Canada. Canadian officials say the two sides remain far apart, and there is no sign yet that the U.S. will delay the new tariffs. From the Skywards News Center, I'm Raphael Torres.
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4: Good afternoon, happy Monday. Market giving back a little bit of ground. Investors weighing here at home, hotter than expected inflation data. Some gains in energy and mining offering some limited support. The IT sector helping the TSX last week, giving back about 3%. Some losses in Shopify. U.S. stocks giving back ground, although trading near all-time highs. Who's to complain? It's been an amazing quarterly earnings season. Profits straight up across the board. Intuitive Machines, it makes robotic spacecraft and landers designed to fly to the moon, up 7%, up 5 days in a row. Houston-based company receiving an authorization to proceed from an unnamed customer to start work on a $600 million multi-satellite communications infrastructure program. I wonder who that deal is with. At the close, TSX giving back 0.2%, or 62 points. The Dow off 0.5%, or 272 points. The NASDAQ down 1/3, or 84 points. And the S&P 500 giving back 0.5%, or 40 points. Our loonie, call it even, just above 72 US. 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
5: Overnight tonight, we cool down to a low of 14 with clear skies. Tomorrow, mainly sunny with a high of 27. Overnight, we have a low of 18 with a 60% chance of showers. And Wednesday, a high of 25 with a 60% chance of rain. Overnight, we cool down to a low of 12 with clear skies. And that's your Skywards weather. I'm Antonia Altabonte.
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0: something I want to talk about.
1: Good afternoon. Did you notice it was a little chillier on Sunday morning? I actually grabbed a hoodie. It was the first time I've had to do that during morning hours for some time. Good afternoon. It is the afternoon drive. It's Dan Pollard along with you. Yeah, I came out the house and, a little bit of a chill in the air. Now, there was nothing this morning, so you don't have to worry about it. And it sounds like we've got some warm temperatures that will continue through August. But it got me thinking about, fall's not that far away. And if you got kids or you want to get involved in programs, you know that you have to jump on those programs quickly because they do fill up. So if that is the case, Christy Honey was by last week. She's the CAO of the Township of Uxbridge and was telling us that the fall guide for all the new programs will be out soon.
2: The community guide is going to launch Wednesday, August 19th. And it's available through the recreation page on the township website. 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
2: It's collision-free out on the major routes. We just have some volume northbound on the 404 through Major Mac and again through Bloomington Side Road. Southbound on the 404 slows through Mulock and again from about Steeles down to the 401. Eastbound on the 407 slow going through the 412 out to Highway 12. Things are running well on the York-Durham line as well as on 48 through Stouffville and Ballantrae. And no in-town issues in Keswick or Uxbridge. 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

0: Well, before you go, I just want to update a story that we had off the top of the show in the 3 o'clock hour, and it's an update on the search for the missing plane. Plane debris has been found in Wolf Lake in the Kawartha region. The Joint Rescue Coordination Center out of Trenton releasing the statement saying that the search for the overdue craft has concluded. It was found on Wolf Lake in Queen Elizabeth II Provincial Park. And the case is now with the OPP as a missing persons case. Not the outcome, obviously, they wanted, but the OPP and Durham Regional Police are continuing their investigation. The OPP receiving a call last night describing floating plane debris in the lake around Wolf Lake. It's not known if that was the call that ended up locating the plane. Unfortunately, there's not a lot of information other than that at this time, but certainly does not look good for the pilot who left Oshawa on Friday morning and did not arrive back at 9:30 as has been scheduled. Again, just a quick update on that story for you this afternoon. Our thoughts are with the family. Well, that's it for the show. Back again tomorrow.
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2: Usual volume southbound on the 404 slows from Steeles to the 401, and northbound on the 404 slows through the 407 to Major Mac and again through Bloomington Side Road. Little bit of volume eastbound on the 407 through the 412. 48 looks good through Stouffville and Ballantrae, as well as on 47 out towards Uxbridge. And keep in mind that we do have some construction on Lake Drive from Civic Center to South Drive in Jackson's Point and on the High Street Bridge in Georgina. This summer, get outside and commute the fun way. 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That's the latest traffic. I'm Alexis Deary.
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1: Heavy going northbound on the 404 approaching the 407. A major Mack again slows through Bloomington Side Road. Southbound of the 404 slows through Mulock and again from Steeles to the 401. It's heavy going eastbound of the 407 through the 412 out towards Highway 12. Highway 12's in good shape. Things are moving at the limit on 47 to Uxbridge and 48 through to Ballantrae. York-Durham line runs well up to Ravenshoe. Ravenshoe to Eudora, trouble-free, and no issues on Lake Ridge out towards Dagmar. Looking for a little excitement? Raft the Ottawa River with Wilderness Tours. All the excitement you can handle. From mild to wild, ages 5 and up. WildernessTours.com. That's latest traffic. I'm Alexis Deary.
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2: From the Skywards News Center, I'm Raphael Torres. Uxbridge has received almost $25,000 from the Ontario government's Senior Community Grants Program to support the Age Well Uxbridge Mobility, Wellness, and Education Series. The free program will offer seniors classes and workshops focused on mobility, wellness, social connections, and resources to help them age safely at home. The funding is part of a $7 million provincial investment in more than 320 projects supporting seniors across Ontario. The search continues for a missing 73-year-old pilot after aircraft debris was discovered in the Quarifa Lakes area. David Douglas disappeared Friday after taking off from Oshawa Airport in a small, blue and yellow, home-built plane that was expected to return about an hour later. Ontario Provincial Police are assisting the Joint Rescue Coordination Centre with the search, including dive teams in nearby lakes. Canada and the U.S. are still trying to reach a trade deal before new American tariffs on Canadian goods take effect on Wednesday. The talks are complicated by disagreements over tariffs on industries like steel, autos, and lumber, as well as U.S. demands to bring American alcohol back into store shelves in Canada. Canadian officials say the two sides remain far apart, and there is no sign yet that the U.S. will delay the new tariffs. From the Skywards News Center, I'm Raphael Torres.
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4: Well, good afternoon. Happy Monday. Market giving back a little bit of ground. Investors weighing here at home hotter than expected inflation data. Some gains in energy and mining offering some limited support. The IT sector helping the TSX last week, giving back about 3%. Some losses in Shopify. U.S. stocks giving back ground, although trading near all-time highs. Who's to complain? It's been an amazing quarterly earnings season. Profits straight up across the board. Intuitive Machines, it makes robotic spacecraft and landers designed to fly to the moon, up 7%, up 5 days in a row. Houston-based company receiving an authorization to proceed from an unnamed customer to start work on a $600 million multi-satellite communications infrastructure program. I wonder who that deal is with. At the close, TSX giving back 0.2% or 62 points. The Dow off 0.5% or 272 points. The NASDAQ down 1/3 or 84 points. And the S&P 500 giving back 0.5% or 40 points. 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
5: Overnight tonight, we cool down to a low of 14 with clear skies. Tomorrow, mainly sunny with a high of 27. Overnight, we have a low of 18 with a 60% chance of showers. And Wednesday, a high of 25 with a 60% chance of rain. Overnight, we cool down to a low of 12 with clear skies. And that's your Skywards weather. I'm Antonia Altabonte.
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Yeah, we got three tickets to the Brand Van concert happening this Monday night at the Pacific Palisades. 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
2: Is it a relapse if it's just a drink? 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
1: Overnight tonight, we cool down to a low of 14 with clear skies. Tomorrow, mainly sunny with a high of 27. Overnight, we have a low of 18 with a 60% chance of showers. And Wednesday, a high of 25 with a 60% chance of rain. Overnight, we cool down to a low of 12 with clear skies. And that's your Skywards weather. I'm Antonia Altabonte.
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0: 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Cottage Country Traffic.
1: It's heavy going northbound on the 404 approaching the 407. A major Mack again slows through Bloomington Side Road. Southbound of the 404 slows through Mulock and again from Steeles to the 401. It's heavy going eastbound of the 407 through the 412 out towards Highway 12. Highway 12's in good shape. Things are moving at the limit on 47 to Uxbridge and 48 through to Ballantrae. York-Durham line runs well up to Ravenshoe. Ravenshoe to Eudora, trouble-free, and no issues on Lake Ridge out towards Dagmar. 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Raft the Ottawa River with Wilderness Tours. 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Handle from mild to wild, ages 5 and up. WildernessTours.com. That's latest traffic. I'm Alexis Deary.
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0: 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Cottage Country Traffic.
1: Going northbound on the 404, approaching the 407, a major Mac again slows through Bloomington Side Road. Southbound of the 404 slows through Mulock, and again from Steeles to the 401. It's heavy going eastbound of the 407 through the 412 out towards Highway 12. Highway 12's in good shape. Things are moving at the limit on 47 to Uxbridge and 48 through to Ballantrae. York-Durham line runs well up to Ravenshoe. Ravenshoe to Eudora, trouble-free, and no issues on Lake Ridge out towards Dagmar. Looking for a little excitement? Raft the Ottawa River with Wilderness Tours. All the excitement you can handle from mild to wild, ages 5 and up. WildernessTours.com. That's latest traffic. I'm Alexis Deary.
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0: 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Cottage Country Traffic.
1: It's heavy going northbound on the 404 approaching the 407. A major Mac again slows through Bloomington Side Road. Southbound of the 404 slows through Mulock and again from Steeles to the 401. It's heavy going eastbound of the 407 through the 412 out towards Highway 12. Highway 12's in good shape. Things are moving at the limit on 47 to Uxbridge and 48 through to Ballantrae. York-Durham line runs well up to Ravenshoe. Ravenshoe to Eudora, trouble-free, and no issues on Lake Ridge out towards Dagmar. Looking for a little excitement? Raft the Ottawa River with Wilderness Tours. All the excitement you can handle from mild to wild, ages 5 and up. WildernessTours.com. That's latest traffic. I'm Alexis Deary.
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